There's a castle in the forest. Cats are howling from the roof. Hear the rat tap in the basement. They're the only living proof. Ghosts of mistresses in stockings that once strangled every man that came across a catwalk to the throne she has at hand.

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listen, listen, baby, listen. Ooh, come on, come on, come on, I like it. Baby, let your hair hang down. Give me some hugging and a loving and a little bit of rubbing, 'cause baby, it sounds like fun. Well, I think you